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0: 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Riley Green, Change My Mind. My name's Corey, and Marcy, you're checking in from Marshall. Doing what?
1: I am just on my way home from Target.
0: The bullseye. And what kind of damage did you do to that credit card?
1: Oh, gosh. Do I really have to say that on the air?
0: A lot. You did a lot of damage. Went in for toothpaste, came out with a throw blanket, new comforter set, and a couple pairs of shoes.
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Ellingly and Morgan Wallen, I Can't Love You Anymore. 99 pointing to Kiss Country, today's hit country. Need $1,000 to put towards some credit card debt? 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

0: South of Sanity, Josh and Clyde, you want to hear Eric Church Drink in My Hand?
1: I've been waiting.
0: Well, the waiting's over. Todd, right now, it is my favorite Eric song. 99.9 Kiss Country, Tad Dates Hit Country.

Gosh, you hear about these truck spills all the time now. It always involves food items. In Central Ohio, a truck spilling pickles all over the road. Took hours to clean it up. Apparently, traffic, it was kind of a big deal that day, you know? Jason Aldean, don't tell on me. 99.9 Kiss Country, today's Hit Country. I couldn't resist. I'm sorry.

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So the World Cup, we played those games in NFL stadiums. Morocco's hosting the World Cup at 2030, and they're like, hey, cute capacity. They're constructing stadiums holding 115,000 fans. 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

Can't beat a Braves game with some Cracker Jacks and a hot dog. We want to get you to the game next week on the 5th against the Marlins. 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

99.9 Kiss Country, Tad Days, Hey Country with Dan and Shay. So this is a new one. Arizona State University offering a bachelor's degree in content creation for aspiring influencers. So when you're asked, what's your backup plan? You can officially say this. This is the backup plan. We posting on the gram.

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0: Trevor and Mills River. If you win the $1,000 thank you, you know what you would spend it on?
1: I restore old Jeeps.
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0: But that's going
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0: 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Well, your first chance at a grand tomorrow is Roger and I with our Eddie Fox Show. 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

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Kenny Chesney, that is Carry On. Going to be on his new album coming out in September, which also going down in September is our iHeartRadio Music Festival. That's a big party. Him, Lainey Wilson, Snoop Dogg. You should look into going. 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
1: Hey guys, it's iHeart Country, On the Verge artist Stella Lefty. Is a dream come true to have my song on the radio? It's still crazy to say. Here's my song, Boston. On a train.

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It's a go, Black Panther 3, coming out December 15th of, wait for it, 2028. Nothing says holiday spirit like pretending we all still understand the whole Marvel timeline. I got lost, like, I don't know, half a dozen years ago.

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0: Dom Morgan and Kid Myself. 99.9 Kiss Country, Tad Day's Hit Country. 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And John, he's bringing quite a few songs here for Jason Aldean. This is My Kind of Party.
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Now, I know it's Friday, and that's already really good news, but how about a good news story to go on top of that? Hang on for two songs, and I'll share some with you.

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I got a topic I want to discuss next hour. I want to hear from you on this. What is your hometown famous for? Call me. 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
1: Hey, Granger, my name is Domingo Rodriguez. I'm a truck driver down here in Ocala, Florida. Just listening to your show, man. Love it. Keep on doing the great work, man. God bless, and keep on trucking.
2: Domingo, appreciate you, buddy. Keep that greasy side down, bro.

0: 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So we have Ann Hudson in the studio with us to give us stories about our Nashville stars that we love. What you got, Ann?
1: Yes, Ella Langley, she just passed two of the biggest female vocalists of all time. I mean, she is just killing it. I'll explain coming up in your Nashville news next.

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1: Late Night Country just hits different. And Granger is bringing the soundtrack to your overnight. Thanks for being a part of the After Midnight family.

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Asking this question, what is your hometown famous for? We're going to talk about this in two songs, but I want you to call me 866-607-8383.

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1: Hey, Granger, it's Rob from Berthoud, Colorado. Just heading to Denver Airport for work. Have a great day. Thank you for everything you do.
0: Sure appreciate you, Rob. Thank you so much for calling, brother.

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Today's Hit Country. Another day, another dumb, naked criminal. You'll never guess where this one was found. Earl is going to share this dumb criminal story with us next.

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Okay, we've got some up-close photos of the moon for the very first time that happened on this day. I'll tell you about that, plus some other things that went down on this day in history in two songs. Hang tight.

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1: Hey, Granger Smith, old buddy, how you doing this morning? You got the Midnight Rider here hauling that Tyson beat. Hey, keep the good work up, man. I listen to you every night. Only thing to keep me awake. Keep the good work up there, man. Talk to you later.
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So what did you do as a kid that you got away with? We're talking about this. I want to hear your story. We're going to talk in two songs. 866-607-8383.

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So give me a story about something you did as a kid that you got away with. Maybe some trouble you got into. I want to hear your story. 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
1: 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It's what we love. You're up after midnight with Granger Smith.

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1: Hey, Granger, this is Cheyenne. I'm just on my way to work this morning. I got up at 3:30 in the morning every day to get up to work. I hope you have a wonderful day, Granger. It's great talking to you.
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Who fights over pigs? Bacon. I love bacon, but I'm talking about pigs. This is a real story. Earl is going to share this dumb criminal story with us next.

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0: 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Now, I know it's Friday, and that's already really good news, but how about a good news story to go on top of that? Hang on for two songs, and I'll share some with you.
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0: 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Now, I brought this up last hour, and I still want to hear from you. What did you do as a kid that you got away with? 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
1: Hey, after midnight, this is Mary. I'm getting ready to go in for my morning shift in Lamar's. I just love listening to your music every morning and hearing all your inspirational quotes from everybody. Keep up the good job and have a good day. Thank you.
2: 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Thank you for calling.

0: 99.9 Kiss Country, today's hit country. So we have Ann Hudson in the studio with us to give us stories about our Nashville stars that we love. What you got, Ann?
1: Yes, Ella Langley, she just passed two of the biggest female vocalists of all time. I mean, she is just killing it. Out to playing, coming up in your Nashville News next.

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Hey, thanks for sharing your Friday, or at least part of it, here with me on After Midnight, y'all. Before you take off and get that Friday started, let me remind you, God is great and He is worthy of our praise. I'm Granger Smith, coming to y'all from the Yee Yee Farm in Central Texas. 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

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Okay, we've got some up-close photos of the moon for the very first time that happened on this day. I'll tell you about that, plus some other things that went down on this day in history in two songs. Hang tight.

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1: Good morning, Granger. This is Cindy coming from Pineville, Missouri. Yes, you are my favorite show every single morning. God bless you.
0: Well, yay. Thank you so much, Cindy. I appreciate that encouragement.

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It's

0: Rock off now and take the next 2 days off. How's that?
1: 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We're all in a great mood. 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

0: 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Got to see so many of the Kiss Country families stop by, drop those donations in the boxes. So we know that there's going to be families and kids that are able to start the new school year with the supplies they needed because of y'all.
1: I just, hopefully we say it enough, but sometimes I feel like we don't. We love y'all. Thank you. Thank you. Thank you. I think we see it every year. People that don't have it to give, you still give anyway. And that just, that touches our heart. You're really making a difference. And that is definitely a real good feel.
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1: Yes, Eddie Fox.
2: It is Uncommon Instrument Awareness Day.
1: Would that be a recorder?
2: I was going to ask, do you think it's uncommon, though?
1: Can I just go ahead and say how many recorder videos I get sent to me these days?
0: We haven't done that in a while either.
1: And I love it. People send me videos of, like, they see on TikTok of kids playing them in the corner, and the parents are like, ugh. Or somebody's, like, trying to play a song. They're like, this made me think of you. And I love that.
2: Beside that, what uncommon instrument would you choose to raise awareness for?
1: I don't feel like I know my instruments well.
2: I would go the lyre.
1: Oh.
2: A flute? All right.
1: What is a lyre?
2: It's kind of a medieval guitar.
1: You would.
2: It's uncommon. I'm here for the uncommon instrument. So,
1: okay.
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0: It's Eddie Fox and Amanda Fox on 99.9 KISS Country. It's finally Friday.
1: Good morning. Is there any way you could do the Charlie Daniels Pledge of Allegiance?
0: Well, we sure can. What's your name, sir?
1: Kevin.
0: Are you proud to be an American?
1: You damn right.
0: Well, give me a loud, proud God Bless America then.
1: God bless America.
0: Love you for listening, brother.
1: All right. Thank you. Love you, too.
2: The following words were spoken by the late Red Skelton on his television program as he related the story of his teacher, Mr. Laswell, who felt his students had come to think of the Pledge of Allegiance as merely something to recite in class each day. Now, more than ever, listen to the meaning of these words. I've been listening to you boys and girls recite the Pledge of Allegiance all semester, and it seems as though it's becoming monotonous to you. May I recite it and try to explain to you the meaning of each word. I, me, an individual, a committee of one. Pledge, dedicate all my worldly goods to give without self-pity. Allegiance, my love and my devotion. To the flag, our standard, Old Glory, a symbol of freedom. Wherever she waves, there's respect, because your loyalty has given her a dignity that shouts, freedom is everybody's job. United, that means that we've all come together. States, individual communities that have united into 48 great states, 48 individual communities with pride and dignity and purpose, all divided with imaginary boundaries, yet united to a common purpose, and that's love for country. And to the Republic, a state in which sovereign power is invested in representatives chosen by the people to govern. And government is the people, and it's from the people to the leaders, and not from the leaders to the people, for which it stands, one nation. One nation meaning so blessed by God, indivisible, incapable of being divided, with liberty, which is freedom, the right of power to live one's own life without threats, fear, or some sort of retaliation. And justice, the principle or quality of dealing fairly with others, for all. Which means, boys and girls, it's as much your country as it is mine. Since I was a small boy, two states have been added to our country, and two words have been added to the Pledge of Allegiance. Under God. Now, wouldn't it be a pity if someone said that's a prayer, and that it would be eliminated from schools, too? God bless America.
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0: Oh, Mark Starling on the broadcast. So BuzzFeed asked older adults what everyday inconvenience from the past would frustrate people today. My pick was waiting on information about a snow day.
4: Oh, yeah. Waiting for your name like to scroll around.
0: Growing up in Franklin, I listened to this station right here waiting on Chuck Finley to let us know about Macon County. It took forever.
5: Wow, that's a tough one.
4: I'm thinking about like y'all? Waiting for a CD to come out because you couldn't like download the song, stream the song. You had to wait for the album to be released.
5: Yeah. I've got the ultimate one.
0: Yeah.
5: Waiting for a mail order delivery.
4: Oh, yeah.
0: 6 to 8 weeks on Sea Monkeys, on Mamaw's Present. What are 6 to 8 weeks without fail?
4: No last minute forgetting somebody's birthday and ordering something.
5: Growing up, I played ice hockey.
0: That's a great one.
5: Like in Florida, you couldn't get ice hockey equipment, so everything had to be either ordered from New Jersey or Canada. And I can remember...
0: That's like 12 weeks.
5: Yeah, and I can remember like one season, we ordered things a little bit late.
0: Oh, no.
5: And they sent us, like, you know, you didn't get an update as to when stuff was getting there. Like, it got there when it got there.
0: Playing in Bermuda shorts for the first four games.
5: And you were going to be okay with it whenever it got there. And I remember my mom saying,
0: oh, that's the worst,
5: we can never order from Canada again. We've got to order from New Jersey if we're late on the deadline. So, waiting for stuff to get there. And, like, now, I mean, oh my gosh, I literally, like, Brandy messaged me and said, hey, we're out of dog food. And I just clicked. And there's dog food on the way from Ingles.
0: So you brought up, oh my gosh, it's such a great memory. Our mailboxes were at the bus stop.
5: Right.
0: So if I ordered something every day when I got off the bus, they're right there like a row of like, you know, 12 for the whole valley. And every single day I'd open the box and check, and it wasn't there. Check, wasn't there. And when it was, though.
5: Yeah.
0: Oh, that's a dopamine dump right there.
5: Now, the other big inconvenience in comparison to today, just no text messages.
0: Oh, yeah.
5: I mean, think about, like, the best we had was the answering machine.
0: Oh.
5: Right? I mean, you didn't have, I mean, there wasn't email, there wasn't any of that.
0: Do you remember when they sold the crazy outgoing message cassettes on, like, late night TV for your answering machine?
5: Yes.
0: You remember that?
5: You could get one from the Jerky that. Boys.
0: The Jerky Boys! Yes, that's it!
4: I don't remember
0: that. It was this whole thing, man. Oh, yeah.
5: It usually came on right after the Freedom Rock, man.
0: Yeah.
4: That's hilarious.
0: Gosh.
4: I just remember Mom doing
0: so much nostalgia.
5: Yeah.
4: Answering machine.
0: Oh, my God.
5: Yeah, I remember our answering machine, like, it was the two-tape version.
0: Oh, yeah, yeah.
5: Right, and then, like, but the one tape with the message on it was stretched, and my dad was kind of cheap, and he didn't want to buy a new one. So my mom sounded like she had some sort of a speech impediment. Like,
4: it's like,
0: hey, what's wrong with your mom, man?
5: Do you remember the device that you would carry around, and then you could put the device up to the microphone on the phone, and you push the button, and it would give a tone, and then it would play your messages back for you?
4: No, we didn't have that.
5: Yeah, we had this.
4: Stuff.
5: It was an answering machine. I remember it was from AT&T, and it was this little. It was this little like garage door opener that had a speaker on the front of it.
0: What?
5: And you would take
4: y'all
0: bougie. I don't even know what he's talking about.
5: You would take the phone and you'd put it over the microphone. And you'd press the button, and it would send like a tone down the line, and that tone would trigger
0: that's
5: the answering
0: like some
5: machine.
0: KGB stuff.
5: Well, we went to a timeshare and took the tour and got it for free. So yeah, it was between that and the toaster.
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1: It is. We have your last pair of Braves versus Marlins tickets around 7:10.
0: And after 8 o'clock, since it is the last Friday of the month, we got you Blind Eddie Oakey.
1: Do we have a topic?
0: We do not yet.
1: Okay. We got to get on that then. We'll have to make some last minute decisions.
0: If y'all have a suggestion, by all means. I hadn't even thought about it.
1: You know what?
0: We just show up.
1: We might just make it a random, whatever you want. No category.
0: Like roulette, Blind Eddie Oakey roulette.
1: Ooh, maybe we should just do a duet. And we sing a duet blindly.
0: That.
1: One song.
0: That is what we're doing.
1: Two verses. And a chorus, maybe.
0: And a
1: some harmonies.
0: After 8 o'clock. You do not want to miss it.
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1: Usually when an artist has to cancel, postpone, or stop a show, someone else has to tell the audience. But not Megan Maroney. After performing 3 songs Tuesday at her show in Denver, she came on stage and told the crowd that she was just too sick to continue performing.
0: Well, yeah, I saw that. What happened?
1: She said it was her worst nightmare, and in TikTok videos, you could actually hear that starting to cry as she was apologizing. She has rescheduled, and everybody that had tickets can now come to the new show.
0: Denver?
1: As if Russell Dickerson's year couldn't get any better. Hold it together. He and wife Kaylee announced they are expecting their 3rd child. And it has taken less than 3 months for Stella Lefty's incredibly infectious single Boston to make it into the top 10. Not bad for a student who at one time didn't even want to sing in front of anyone.
3: I studied public health at Tulane, and I was always writing, and I was even like, anytime I was going through a breakup or something like was going on with like friends or whatever, I was always writing about it, and I was always singing, but I never wanted to sing in front of anybody. So I was very in my room. And then it wasn't until like my senior year, my junior year, that I was like, I didn't know this was a job. Now I know it's a job. So I'm going to pursue this.
0: No, she's good at it.
1: I'm Amanda Fox, and this has been your Nitty Gritty from Music City.
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5: 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We're in for another pleasant and dry summer day across the

0: front, bringing cooler temperatures and increasing chances for showers and thunderstorms. I'm meteorologist Julia Haley with your News 13 Skywatch forecast.
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1: 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And survey says for Braves tickets.
2: Braves versus the Marlins on August 5th at Truist Park.
1: Amanda Fox asked 100 people to name something you should never throw onto a baseball field. Top five answers on the board. We're looking for number one. 888-704-KISS.
3: Hey, good morning. 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
1: Good, sir. 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
1: KISS Country, good morning. 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
1: KISS Country, good morning. What do you think?
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1: No, not food.
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0: Well, a big old country morning. It's Eddie Fox and Amanda Fox on 99.9 Kiss Country. Play it. Survey says. Got top five answers on the board here. Amanda Fox asked 100 people to name something you should never throw onto a baseball field. What do you think it is?
1: Good morning.
0: Hey, what do you think?
1: I think maybe a glass bottle or something.
0: No, ma'am.
2: Good answer, but try again, honey.
0: Kiss Country, good morning.
3: I'm going to guess undergarment.
2: No, try again, honey.
0: Kiss Country, good morning.
4: Hey.
0: What do you think?
4: Is it a cell phone?
0: It is a cell phone!
4: Are you serious?
2: Who is this?
4: Holy cow. This is Debbie. From
0: hey, Debbie!
4: Holy cow.
0: I know, right? Holy cow!
4: Awesome.
0: Yeah, top five animals. Top five answers on the board. Animals, number five. Granny's dentures, a kid, beer, and a cell phone is number one.
2: People give crazy answers.
0: They do.
4: What was yesterday's answer?
2: I'm trying to think about what yesterday was.
0: Oh, golly.
4: That you don't want your baseball player to sign.
2: Oh, your marriage license.
4: Oh, gotcha.
2: I know, silly. Yeah.
0: 2 o'clock in the morning, Patton Avenue. These are the answers that people give.
4: Right.
0: You got your Braves tickets, honey. We love you for listening.
4: Thank you so much.
5: 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I just love it. 99.9.

0: sure is pretty this morning.
1: It sure is.
0: I mean, it is a beautiful morning in Western North Carolina paradise. My name's Eddie. Her name's Amanda. This is 99.9 Kiss Country. Are you ready to do some singing? We got a lot of singing to do this morning.
1: Yeah, this is round one of singing.
0: After 8 o'clock, it is Blind Eddie-Oki because it's the last Friday of the month. Duets, huh?
1: Duets, I guess. That just kind of came out of my mouth this morning. So,
0: all right, we're about to belt out the perfect country and western song Friday morning sing-along. And if you want to help us sing this thing, we're looking for a volunteer from the audience. How about you? Well, come on in. 888-704-KISS. We're doing it after Blake.

0: Perhaps you did not hear me ask for a singer.
1: Nobody wants to sing.
0: It's Eddie Fox and Amanda Fox on 99.9 Kiss Country. We had like three people call in a row, and I don't know if they kept getting cut off or what's going on. But hey, we need a volunteer from the audience because we're about to belt out the perfect country and western song. We can't do it by ourselves.
1: We can do it by ourselves.
0: I mean, we will. We can, but we'd like
1: to. We'd rather not.
0: It's better when you sing along with us. If you want to.
1: Better together.
0: See? Figured out what our duet's going to be?
1: Call it Help Us Out, please.
0: It's a Friday free-for-all. We made it to Friday. We're just happy to be here. It's just a hot mess on a Friday, and that's fine. 888-704-KISS. If you want to sing, come on in. We'll get you on, and we'll do on the last verse. Are you ready? Ladies and gentlemen, the perfect country and western song, Friday morning, sing along.

0: Western song.
1: Cousin Kenny.
0: I wrote him back a letter and I told him it was not the perfect country and western song because he hadn't said anything at all about mama.
1: Or Kenny.
0: Or train.
1: Fire department.
0: Or trucks.
1: Hoses.
0: Or prison. Or getting drunk.
1: Sliding down a pole.
0: Well, he sat down and wrote another verse to the song and he sent it to me. And after reading it, I realized that my friend had written the perfect country and western song.
1: Kenny.
0: And I felt obliged to include it on this album.
1: Ready?
0: Last verse goes like this here.

0: that was wonderful.
1: Fantastic job, sir. Thank you for listening.
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0: Love you.
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0: blind karaoke after 8 o'clock this morning. Oh no, you just thought you were done with the singing.
1: I don't know why we do this to ourselves, or to ourselves or y'all, but here we are.
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2: Your DA of the day.
0: Someone in Southern California called the cops Tuesday about a suspicious guy fixing a flat tire on the side of the road.
1: Okay.
0: So what could possibly be suspicious about that? Well, it turns out the guy was trying to fix two flat tires on his SUV by patching them with Band-Aids.
1: I mean, is that illegal, though? Maybe that was just his smartest solution in that moment.
0: Maybe. Keep listening, though. I have more. When the cops got there, the 26-year-old driver had spilled an entire first aid kit out onto the ground, trying to plug a large hole in the side of one tire by filling it with gauze, then covering it with Band-Aids. Turns out, he was high as Cooter Brown. He was on drugs.
1: Okay.
0: Yeah. And so he was arrested.
1: Thought he just might have been, like a kid trying to get to... My dad's going to be mad when we get to the tire store.
0: He was high.
1: Okay, well, that makes more sense.
0: Now he's the Friday DA of the day.
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8: Traffic on steady, moving well on the Captain Jeff Moyn Bridge. Smoky Park Highway, no problems. And Patton Avenue, moving well.
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0: Y'all, I cannot tell you how excited I am in this moment. I have been trying.
1: Probably since we got married.
0: No, since we got together. Like one of the first, maybe second dates we were ever on. It was karaoke at some bar off of Hendersonville Road. What was that bar up there we went to? One like random Tuesday night.
1: Oh, yeah. That was. Oh, I can't think of the name of it right now. I can't think of it right now.
0: I tried starting that night to get you to sing this song with me, and you would not.
1: It's just not a good idea.
0: This is a great song, though, man. It's Blind Eddie Aoki, and it was Amanda's idea to do a duet, to which I replied, well, honey, I think it is time.
1: I'm against this, but.
0: To do Summer Nights.
1: It's such a.
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1: I'm not Olivia Newton-John.
0: With Blind Eddie Aoki. You are my Olivia Newton-John.
1: Oh, no. This is going
0: to be. Sandy!
1: This is going to be a hot mess. But.
0: From the movie Grease. This, have we duetted before?
1: No, I don't think so. We talked about it. I don't know when we sing together. Okay, well, we're just going to wing it here.
0: This is Blind Eddie Aoki. We're going to do this song absolutely blind. I'm going to start it, and I'm going to shut the screen down, all right?
1: You know all of this. I'm going to try to remember
0: it's
1: it
0: been
1: all.
0: A minute, though. It's been a minute. So
1: let's do it.
0: Blind Eddie Aoki, this is it. You ready?
1: No.
0: All right. We're going to kill it.

0: What are you doing? It's Eddie Fox and Amanda Fox on 99.9 Kiss Country. I'm about to tell you a rumor I saw on the internet that's going to blow your mind.
1: All right, give it to me.
0: Jennifer Aniston Peter Dinklage a thing.
1: Who's that?
0: Peter Dinklage, look him up. He is a little feller.
1: Wait, she's been with somebody for a minute now, right?
0: I don't know. I don't know what she's doing. This is the newest rumor, though. He is a short guy.
1: No. Like they're about to be in a new comedy.
0: The rumor is they're a thing.
1: No, she's been dating somebody.
0: Are you sure? I'm telling you.
1: Where did you see that?
0: On the internet.
1: What kind of site?
0: TMR.
1: No, she's dating Jim Curtis. They've been together for over a year now.
0: Did they break up?
1: That other guy are about to be in a comedy.
0: Right. Are you sure of this? It's the internet. That's the rumor. I told you the rumor. I don't know.
1: Three days ago,
0: yeah.
1: Jennifer Aniston wears tiny bikini on yacht trip with boyfriend Jim Curtis.
0: Send me that link.
1: For research.

0: was just a kid. I was just a kid myself. We would love to cordially invite you to be at the 99.9 Kiss Country Hometown Homecoming Show with Silva's very own John Morgan. John, yeah,
1: this is going to be such a great night. August 20th,
0: so excited.
1: Bits and the Wolf tickets are available right now. 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There are only a limited number of tickets for this show, an even smaller amount of tickets for VIP left. And so if you do want to be there, you want to make sure you get your tickets. And Joe Lasher Jr., actually, I think he just goes by Joe Lasher now, but he's Junior.
0: He'll always be Junior.
1: He's
0: going to
1: be there opening up this show. And then after the show, Prime Country is going to be performing the after party. So the party can last all night long if you want it to.
0: I'm just going to say this. John got great hair.
1: John really does.
0: He's got some pretty
1: such
0: hair.
1: A nice guy and
0: he
1: so
0: is
1: talented.
0: A great dude.
1: He's written almost every song for Jason Aldean. Kid Myself is growing on the charts as we speak. He's just great. It's going to be a great night. It's going to be a fun night. Fitz and the Wolf is such a cute little Hollywood speakeasy vibe.
0: You like it because there's a picture of Riley Green
1: there
0: on the wall.
1: There is. There's a picture of Lainey Wilson on the wall.
0: Okay, well,
1: there's
0: cool.
1: all
0: cool.
1: kinds of cool pictures on the wall. They have a pool table downstairs. They have video games. It's just a fun place. I think it's going to be a great night, and we would love to just have a night to hang out with y'all. We can all be in the same space, socialize, and listen to some great country music.
0: What y'all doing Tuesday about 11 o'clock?
1: Yeah, so
0: Black Mountain Way.
1: The thing with the VIP tickets, I'm going to go ahead and say it. If you want a VIP ticket, there's only two ways to get those. You can show up to one of the VIP ticket stops. Mm-hmm. We will have four total. Or you can buy them online.
0: They're back home.
1: Online right now, there are 10 left.
0: Ooh,
1: so
0: see, back home.
1: You want to make sure you get those. But Tuesday, we will be at the Bojangles in Black Mountain from 11 to 1. You can come down and register to win a pair of those. We will post the full schedule. There's only four VIP stops, so you want to make sure you get your hands on those.
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0: I just want you to know that history was made on the broadcast this morning, y'all. We did Blind Eddie Aoki on 99.9 Kiss Country, and for the first time in our relationship, we sang Summer Nights together. I have been trying to get Amanda Fox to sing that song literally since like date number two, y'all.
1: I love that song so much. I did that against my better judgment.
0: You brought up duets.
1: As soon as we started talking about that this morning, I said, if he gets to choose, that's what he's going to pick.
0: I love that. The movie Grease, that soundtrack is one of the best soundtracks that exists. I've always loved that song. I cannot tell you how many times we've been out doing karaoke. I'm like, let's sing that song.
1: He tries it all the time. Even if it's not a karaoke. No. He wants to make it a karaoke. Next time we're going to do Nelly and Kelly Rowland. If I get to choose. I love you. I do.
0: That is a good song. I would sing it with you. Country morning, Miss Brenda.
2: I just heard you and Amanda sing it, and that is what makes 99.9.
0: Thank you, honey.
2: And Amanda.
0: Thank you, darling.
1: You are too sweet.
2: You just sound sweet. I love that song.
0: Me too.
2: My daughter loves that movie.
0: That's a great movie.
2: You and just done it. Yeah, it is. And you've just done it great.
0: Oh, thank you, Brenda.
2: And I just love hearing you sing. That's what makes the 99.9.
0: Oh, thank you, darling.
2: You and Amanda.
1: Oh, we love you so much.
2: I just wanted to call and let you know.
0: You have a great week, Miss Brenda.
2: You too. All right. Bye-bye.
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5: 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An accident long.
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0: and home of the Eddie Fox Show in the Morning. 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Guaranteed human, because AI can't hold a Bojangles' big bow box.

0: That fella's name is Trey Pendley. It's Family Man on 99.9 Kiss Country. Amanda Fox?
1: Yes, Eddie Fox.
0: Are you ready for some football?
1: Oh, yes. I cannot believe it's already football time.
0: It is almost the very first game of the season is coming up on the 6th. That will be, what, Thursday night? The Pro Football Hall of Fame game in Canton, Ohio is the first preseason game of the 2026 season. The Panthers and the Cardinals. Yeah!
1: Well, you know what? Also, I know a lot of people are going to this evening in Charlotte at the Bank of America Stadium.
0: Oh, that's
1: right. The Carolina Panthers Fan Fest this evening, so you get to watch them practice and autograph session.
0: Yeah, they're pretty open about everything, too, man. They're coming going, and they're
1: huge shout out to Jennifer with Sandstone for inviting us to go with her
0: this
1: evening.
0: You,
1: it really crushes me that we are unable to go, but I know a lot of people are going. That's going to be a great time. Y'all will have to report back what you think the Panthers team's looking like,
0: man,
1: this year.
0: Yeah, give us your real
1: Ooh,
0: thoughts.
1: I'm so excited. I love football time.
0: I think
1: is going to be fun this year?
0: Stoked.
1: NFL-y picks, because she asked to do it like every
0: She has
1: day.
0: Been asking. She started about, a month ago, maybe 2 months ago?
1: And so I think she's going to be more into it. I think she's going to recognize some of the teams more.
0: I'm
1: think
0: so
1: it's going to be fun.
0: I'm so excited. I'm so, so, real Uh-oh. Talk, the Titans. See,
1: you know what? They need to up their game, because that stadium has cost a lot of money, and it is nice.
0: It sure is. People give me a hard time because I switch back and forth.
1: Because
0: between
1: one video you have on a Titans shirt, one video you have on a Panthers
0: shirt. Listen, the Titans suck so bad, I got to have me a backup. First NFL game ever was the Panthers at Erickson Stadium. Remember when it was called Erickson Stadium?
1: You
0: back
1: were so
0: in the day?
1: Easily, like,
0: I have two teams, man.
1: You so easily change teams.
0: I don't easily change. Those are my two favorites. I love both of them.
1: Okay, what
0: my
1: about
0: hometown
1: what
0: team?
1: What about if they play? Who are you pulling for?
0: Oh,
1: if
0: Titans.
1: They play
0: Titans. Okay. Yeah, without a doubt. That's happened.
1: It does happen.
0: Maybe
1: often.
0: Twice.
1: Yeah.
0: Since I've been a Titans fan, was it the season before last? I think it was. Anyway, yeah. I mean, I go to the Titans, but I am ready, baby. I'm so ready.
2: Don't have to leave this town to see the world.

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Good Friday morning. Woo! It is Eddie and Amanda Fox on today's Hit Country, 99.9 Kiss Country. If you missed the DA of the day at 7:50, we're going to have that DA replay here in two songs.

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2: Your DA of the day.
0: Someone in Southern California called the cops Tuesday about a suspicious guy fixing a flat tire on the side of the road.
1: Okay.
0: So what could possibly be suspicious about that? Well, it turns out the guy was trying to fix two flat tires on his SUV by patching them with Band-Aids.
1: I mean, is that illegal, though? Maybe that was just his smartest solution in that moment.
0: Maybe. Keep listening, though. I have more. When the cops got there, the 26-year-old driver had spilled an entire first aid kit out onto the ground, trying to plug a large hole in the side of one tire by filling it with gauze, then covering it with Band-Aids. Turns out, he was high as Cooter Brown. He was on drugs.
1: Okay.
0: Yeah. And so he was arrested.
1: Thought he just might have been, like a kid trying to get to... My dad's going to be mad. Let me get to the tire store.
0: He was high.
1: Okay, that makes more sense.
0: Now he's the Friday DA of the day.
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17: 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This is a story about a horrendous situation that destroyed two families. It's a scorched earth war that shows just

0: Did you know Tracy Lawrence was shot 4 times the night he recorded Sticks and Stones?
1: I had no idea that he had ever been shot.
0: Same. I thought we are huge Tracy Lawrence fans. Mm-hmm. I thought I knew everything there was to know about Tracy Lawrence. And I was scrolling the Facebook last night, and it came across his story, and it absolutely blew my mind.
2: The night that I finished recording Sticks and Stones, a friend of mine, a female friend of mine that I had graduated high school with, was coming through town going to visit some other friends in Indiana, I believe, that we'd grown up with. And I was bringing her back to the hotel. The hotel right here on DeMumbrin, that there used to be a Shoney's there, and the hotel was Shoney's. There was a restaurant in the hotel. She was staying at that hotel, and I was pulling in, dropping her off, and pulled in a slot and opened the door to a pistol stuck right to my head. Yeah. And it's like, put the keys in the ignition and get out of the car. And it was that quick. And I never saw it coming. It was that fast. And they got us out of the car. They were trying to take her up to a room, and I fought them off, and they emptied a couple of pistols on me, and she got away the front, and they ran off.
0: Man!
1: So crazy.
0: That blows my mind. Fun fact, when I went to interview for the job in Nashville, mm-hmm. I stayed at that hotel.
1: Wow,
0: the Shoney's, it's no longer there, off to Mumbry. Yeah, it's...
1: Goodness, these people that just get like him and Trace and, you know, just...
0: Well, it just, I don't know, it puts things in such... So after this song... He recorded this song right here. And then after he recorded this song...
1: Every time he sings it, he thinks about that.
0: How could you not?
1: I'm so glad he's here with us.
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0: today's hit country.
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0: for the Finally Friday show on 99.9 KISS Country. Show of hands, who's headed to Charlotte tonight for the big fan fest with the
1: so jealous.
0: The Panthers? Yeah, send pictures. We can't make it. Thank you for the invite, though, Jennifer at Sandstone. Mm-hmm. Let us know how it goes if we don't see you out about a weekend. You're out tomorrow, Amanda Fox.
1: I am. I would love to see y'all tomorrow. So Leonard's Auto Mart on Smoky Park Highway. Celebrating their 50th year. They have such a fun day planned. They're going to have free barbecue from Fire on the Mountain Barbecue. We are going to have a ton of stuff we're giving away tomorrow. Soaky Mountain Water Park tickets, Parker McCollum tickets, gas gift cards, a free car detailing from Logie's Detailing. All kinds of things.
0: A lot of free stuff.
1: And just come down, see us. Grab you some food, tell them congratulations, and it's something fun to do tomorrow while you're out and about running errands.
0: If we don't see you out and about over the weekend, back on Monday, celebrating National Watermelon Day and Grab Some Nuts Day. And
1: I'm just going to stay away from that one.
0: Speaking of free stuff.
1: We have Tim McGraw tickets.
0: Yeah, we do.
1: And also, this is the last weekend for the Tim McGraw Talkback, so have multiple ways to win these Tim McGraw tickets. 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
0: Give me Timmy.
1: Gets you entered.
0: Give me Timmy.
1: All next week, we'll have more of those Tim McGraw tickets and $50 Bojangles gift cards.
0: Hopefully, we'll see you bright and early Monday morning. We love you. Miss you already. My name's Eddie. Her name's Amanda. Thank you kindly for cranking up the show. And if you weren't listening, thanks for nothing.
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Yesterday, saw the Bailey Zimmerman canceled his UK tour. All the dates on it, UK and Europe. He said, family matters. It's all we know. 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
1: The money couldn't have come at a better time. We are taking our grandkids to Disneyland the 1st of October.
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And the weekend is upon us. 99.9 Kiss Country. I'm Dusty in for Angie. Today's going to be the day, though. 85 today because got a chance of scattered thunderstorms tomorrow and good chance of rain on Sunday. So get out now. We could

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It's Morgan Wallen on 99.9 Kiss Country. Apparently, there's a Morgan Wallen Airbnb in Nashville. It's themed after Morgan. All his pictures and stuff are on it. I think that's weird. You can use somebody's likeness for your Airbnb. Nobody's going to want a dusty Airbnb, though.

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0: today's hit country, 99.9 Kiss Country. I'm Dusty in for Angie. I believe she's actually back Wednesday of next week, just so you know. Hey, you ready for a chance at $1,000? Got the $1,000 thank you next. 99.9 Kiss Country.
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Apparently today is National Jump for Jelly Beans Day. What? Why do I need to jump for jelly? Like, I can't just get jelly beans. It can't just be Jelly Bean Day. It's got to be Jump for Jelly Bean Day. 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

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I swear

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Happy Friday. And another chance at $1,000 as well. The $1,000 thank you. 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

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Back to school time is coming up quick. My wife just put a ton of stuff on the calendar when it comes to the kids. I'm like, we're going to be driving them around nonstop. I actually have a stat on that. It's crazy. 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

0: 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I'm Dusty filling in for Angie Ward. And I was talking to my wife the other day because she just blew up our phones, putting so many events on for the kids going back to school. And, you know, this practice, that practice, dance, this, that, the other games. I mean, it's insane. And I'm like, we're going to be driving the kids nonstop. New survey found that parents just simply driving their kids to and from school activities takes an average of 38 minutes every day, adding up to 6,858 minutes a year driving their kids around. The title of the survey was that parents lose that amount of time. I don't want to say I'm losing time, but that's a long time. That's like almost 5 days of driving kids around for activities. It's going to start soon. Fun times. But back in the routine, I am excited about that. 99.9 Kiss Country.
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Apparently, there is an Airbnb themed on Morgan Wallen in Nashville you can rent out. 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

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Will Luke Bryan be back on American Idol? They actually haven't announced yet. They did announce that the cross-country trek on the auditions and a couple of things are going to be starting here soon. So I'd imagine that they're going to announce the judges very soon as well. Keep you updated. 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
2: Hey guys, it's iHeart Country On The Verge artist Stella Lefty. Boston is a song I wrote when I was waiting on a guy who was picking me up. I couldn't stop thinking about him, and this is what I was feeling while I was waiting for him. Here's my song, Boston. On a train.

0: 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And that was my song, Boston.
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0: Bailey Zimmerman on 99.9 Kiss Country. Yesterday, he announced he's canceling his UK and Europe tour. All the dates on it. He said it was family matters, that he needed to stick around the United States, stay home, take care of some things. So obviously none of our business. Hope that everything is okay and everything works out, but keep you updated on any change. 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

I'm Dusty in for Angie on 99.9 Kiss Country and another What Are You Thinking? Some guys did that. Yeah, you can't do this. 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

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Ella and Morgan now. I can't love you anymore.

0: Today's Hit Country 99.9 Kiss Country. Check it out. Coming up on Monday, Bojangles in Black Mountain. That is the first VIP ticket stop. Eddie and Amanda are going to be out there from 11 to 1. 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

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You got a chance that way. And then Monday morning with the Eddie Fox Show, Eddie and Amanda have your chance to win again as well. 7:10 Monday morning. 99.9 Kiss Country. 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

How's your Friday treating you? 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

0: I'm Dusty in for Angie Ward on 99.9 Kiss Country. Thank you for listening. 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

That is so good, man. Corey K. with Cole Wetzel's at Rocky Mount Low in today's Hit Country, 99.9 at Kiss Country. All right, it's Friday. You really want to be to the weekend? Let me know what I can do for you at Aaron Michael FM on my Instagram, X, and TikTok.

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0: 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All right, let's go. That digital update. Your three big stories in 30 seconds. Well, President Trump holding a cabinet meeting today. And says he's not done with Iran yet. So luckily the markets aren't flipping out too bad about it either right now. So I don't know. We're watching that closely though. Country music news. Kenny Chesney has released another song off of his new album, Silver Sands Marina. It's one of my favorites. The one I got to hear the other day called Burn My Boat. Go listen to it. It is amazing. And did you see that Angel Studios has released the movie, documentary, what do you want to call it, on Helene? Apparently you can watch it for free. It's an hour-long documentary. I haven't seen it yet, but I'm going to try to check that out. So, all right, that's your digital update. Your big trends for your Friday, July 31st.
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11: Hey guys, it's iHeart Country on The Verge artist Stella Lefty. Boston is a song I wrote when I was waiting on a guy who was picking me up. I couldn't stop thinking about him, and this is what I was feeling while I was waiting for him. Here's my song, Boston. On a

0: Hey guys, it's I Heart Country on The Verge artist Stella Lefty. 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

0: country. Brian, is it just me or is it crazy to think that tomorrow is already August? Like, how are we in August already?
1: Oh, no, man. Don't you just feel like you got the yard, like, finally set up for summer, and then it's, yes, like, already August?
0: Yeah, dude, yes. Man,

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In the middle of a long kiss of music that's back-to-back commercial-free country. Love is big number one here with Joshua.

Kiss Country. Hello and good afternoon. I'm Aaron Michael. Happy Friday. It's almost the weekend. Seems like a really good time to win $1,000, doesn't it? The $1,000 thank you. I've got your keyword coming up

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2: 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Here's my song, Boston. On a train.

0: 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And that was my song, Boston.
1: That is so good too, isn't it? Stella Lefty in Boston with today's hit Country 99.9 Kiss Country. In the middle of that long kiss of music, it's back-to-back commercial-free country. I'll get you Al Dean on the way with Chris Young.

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Kiss Country. All right, this is random, I'm well aware, but if you were going to name your child off of something that you really love, what would their name be instead? 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

0: So Jerry is not a man of many words, I'll admit.
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0: 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Anna's hanging out with me. She's over in Fayetteville today. Anna, I don't know if you've done any kind of back to school shopping yet. We were on vacation last week in Florida. Saw some really good deals on some shoes. We picked those up. Have you got any shopping done for school yet?
1: Yeah, we did. We got it started over the weekend. Almost done. Got a few things I got to, fill in the blanks for. But yeah, almost done.
0: Yeah, it's nice to get it done and out of the way, be honest with you. I don't know. Are there deals yet this weekend? I'll be honest, I didn't even look. But we may go finish that up this weekend too, yeah.
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0: 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Get a first take of the afternoon traffic here in just a moment. All right, so let me go over here to Amber. Hey, Amber, this is a random question. I get it. But I was thinking about, like, people naming their dogs. You know, like, I had a dog one point named Radio because, yeah, I worked in radio. We got a dog named Cash because, well, the time my kids were like, I want to be rich. We're going to name the dog. I was like, you're naming the dog Cash. Okay. Eddie and Amanda have Hank because, you know, Hank, obviously. Right, so... if you named your kids after something you really loved, what would your kid's name be, Amber? I'm just curious what you say here. Like,
1: okay, so I got a few. I can't narrow it down. I would go with one, either Beach Sunset, because who doesn't love watching a sunset at the beach, right? Or
0: okay.
1: Riley Morgan.
0: Riley?
1: Yes, Riley Green and Morgan Wallen. Yes.
0: All right. Two solid answers right there. Okay. What about you? If you're going to name your kids after someone you truly loved, what would it be? At Aaron Michael FM on my Instagram, X, and TikTok today.
2: Travis slow, 240 eastbound between Amboy Road and exit 4A. 240 westbound delays between Charlotte Street.
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Morgan and Dolly with today's Hit Country 99.9 at Kiss Country. All right, so my question is, if you were going to name your kid after something that you truly love, what would it be? At Aaron Michael FM.

day, Potts Farm was a place to go. Load a truck up, hit the dirt road. Jumped the barbed wire, spread the word. Light the bonfire and call the girls. King in the can and the Marlboro man. Jack and Jim were a few good men. Where you learn how to kiss and cuss and fight too. Better watch out for the boys in blue. And all this small town, he said, she said. 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Man, that talk is getting old. You better mind your business, man. Watch your mouth. Before I have to knock that loud mouth out. I'm tired of talking, man. Y'all ain't listening. Them old

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When he came across this young man sawing on a fiddle and playing it hot, and the devil jumped up on a hickory stump and said, "Boy, let me tell you what. 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

0: that you truly, truly love, what would it be?
1: My kid would probably be named Chocolate Chip Cookie.
0: Hey,
1: I love him.
0: I like that. That's good.

0: Today's Hit Country 99.9 at Kiss Country. They're checking out traffic here in a moment. So, Tyler, I was just kind of getting the idea. I was thinking about people naming their pets the other day. And it got me thinking, what if you named your kids like you do your pets? Like, if you were going to name your kid after something you truly love, what would your kids be named after?
1: Well, I already named my truck Ruby Red, so could I name my kid that?
0: Sure, man. I like that. Ruby Red is a really good name for a truck, though. I'm going to be honest with you. I had a red truck, and I needed something like that. I can't remember exactly what it was, but yeah, no. I like that. Tyler, appreciate it, bud.
2: Traffic slowing 26 eastbound between I-40 to approaching the French Broad River. 26 westbound, slowing west of Provence.
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Hello, good evening. I'm Aaron Michael. Happy Friday. Thank you for having us on. It's officially the weekend. Just a chance for doing $1,000 to the $1,000 thank you on.

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the old man's face. Front page obituary, he was a millionaire. He left his fortune to some guy he barely knew. His kids were mad as hell.

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0: Country 99.9 Kiss Country. Could you hear that? My hand just punched the microphone by accident. Corey's laughing at me again. He laughed at me last night because I just wanted to move the microphone and my hand hit it. It about fell off the thing here. Anyway, Corey, yes, coming on in. What's up, man? You didn't bring any food tonight? Oh, that's a bummer. I'll run to the store for you. No, Corey's getting ready. 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Have a wonderful weekend, all right? You be good, be safe, and spread kindness. Back with you on Monday. Bye.
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You want to go to that show? You and your concert buddies singing along to all his hits. 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
3: Hey there, everybody. For the rest of your Friday, it is warm, it is dry, and temperatures will fall back into the 60s overnight tonight. We'll see an increase in clouds eventually towards dawn tomorrow, and Saturday is looking wetter with scattered showers and storms that may become a little more numerous later in the day. But I think the first half of the day is actually pretty good. It's the second half that could be pretty active. Temperatures will touch the 80s again tomorrow, and a scattered shower or thunder shower cannot be ruled out again Sunday. I'm Chief Meteorologist Jason Boyer with your News 13 Skywatch weather.
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Unlike our Hornets, we're like 100 to 1 odds. Long shots, you could say. 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